0: next batch cookie? We take to market. I've heard of fortunes made on this.
1: Seems dangerous.
0: So is anything worth doing?
2: Shots fired. You say your block is like the wire. I am not aspired.

0: marijuana cut, and that one really stood out. That really stood out to me because it sounds like you had so much fun making it, and the beat is a lot brighter than a lot of your other material. So what was the genesis of that song?
1: No doubt. First shout out to my man Odo. He made the beat. I had my man Deli Perkins. He had the label back in the day, Child Fidelity in Georgia. And they just hooked me and Odo up and said, hey, make two songs. And that was one of them when I heard the beat. We were smoking hella trees back then. So it just kind of fit the whole vibe, really. And again, it's really the beat, man. Odo is, he's been a great guy to know, but as far as just witnessing his talents and actually being able to perform over his masterpieces,

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I know it's real. You need to check your...

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1: Say what?
0: Got any idea what got you out of that slump?
1: You know, Curly, I just stopped caring, man.
0: What?
1: I just stopped caring.
0: You stopped caring? What do you mean?
1: Hey, man, all my life I've been, you know, working to be the best, you know? Trying to be a perfectionist.
0: I mean,
1: come on, let's be real here, you know? What are we doing? We're not curing cancer.

0: 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So we fight him again. But Devin doesn't make it.
1: Overthinking it. 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

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Fast lane, destination top, the cash game. 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He is hot, y'all more often than not. 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

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Scatter clues for those who equate the style. 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

0: seance. 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Scatter clues for those who acquaint the style.
1: Look up there. Those two space monsters. The one with the three heads is King Ghidorah.
2: Get to us at Sundays. 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R.I.P. B.I.G.

0: That brings us about all the way around. 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
1: Could Robinson's early brush with fame have sparked his need for power and control?
2: And this is somebody that you don't want to take at face value. 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

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Once in the right with the Lord, I end up seeking the law. A faith in leaders abroad, easier than believing in this nigga or that broad, cause ultimately all flawed. The thief who breathes burlap sack full of hearts. He was seek a pawn, but they still beat while apart. Now that's a living soul. Collabos with the shadows and dance routines with the ghosts. Cause not that many mistreatments get deleted in post. So foes carry heat beside the sea that are cost. Some get them cremated, some get them laminated. It's a toss. I seen the crossroads of hood and goth, the foot and jaw, the tag don't take backs. My man plays out the gates. Some blitz, some play it straight. Once one delivers the cut.

the skies, clouds flow. The IOUs and I know IBUs we wrote. 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To quote, a wise man in ways no wiser than me. Whose oaths were sold and sold out, he sifts through pictures of peace. 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

0: License and registration, please. License and registration, please. I'm not gonna ask you again, asshole. License and registration. Put your hands on the hood. 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Spread them. 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
1: Oh, you think just because you black and I'm black that I'm gonna give your ass a break, huh, motherfucker? 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

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Message. 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

0: Walk through the streets, get a contact high.
1: Thorpey Barrow hit me one time for this, cause I'm Goro with the four giant fists, rocking more giant hits than random weed reference. 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
0: Colombian 71. 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

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Yeah, I turn these geishies to Bob, but stop it, John. These rappers passing out with their car fumes. But don't be sad, you about to hear some more bars soon. Kick it.

History is a clock that people use to tell their political and cultural time of day. It is also a compass that people use to find themselves on the map of human geography. History tells of people where they have been and what they have been, where they are and what they are. Most important, history tells a people where they still must go, what they still must be.

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0: victim to the ghetto. 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A lot of friends of mine didn't make it to see where I'm at. Not because of because of being bad individuals, just because of generations of just harsh life and ghettos and us not knowing where the light is so we can see the light and make moves. But my mom cut it short. My mom's back because I chose the right path. My stuff was done.
1: I chose the right path as well. I mean, at least it seemed like I did. 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

0: pictures written in threads seem to hold us together. 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But prayer with their hands behind their heads should have never been their introduction. Swing the narrative like a pendulum, no grandfathers to clock in outdated perspectives, no more generations neglected, spreading the real love that keeps us connected. Now, what you trying to do? Let's plant seeds of power who never go ghost. Raise them right like black fist and afro. 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Keep me company. Baby, this community service is forever. If you wasn't ready for it, then you should have never hugged the block so tight. This city said she would change your life. All you gotta do is stand by. Exchange calamity for unity. The story says we all gotta hold on to something. So you should hold on to the community. Word.
1: No one asked me to be a writer.

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0: Because my first kiss was in the back of a movie theater.
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Now I carry you to my back a certain. We was matching purpose, a matching service. Together we slay the beast. 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I'll show you a man so sick of her ways, so ready to leave, he pick up the pace to flee. I find it impossible to stop a fool from spewing all the gossip and that they read it. I watch him repeat it like a cockatoo. Our relationship is work. I'm not sure I had the proper tools. You're my wild sweet love, but what you gotta do?

0: 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Check.
1: Everybody had to think about what was possible for a black artist, you know, within the international, the mainstream scene. And I mean, and that opening was there because of hip-hop. Doors cracked open a little bit. The people downtown were looking for some new energy, and they were already feeling it from just the presence of kids from Brooklyn. Being downtown, you know, being in the East Village, they had the same kind of impact that the jazz cats had. And they were coming with like a new culture, a culture that was new, that was dynamic, that was sophisticated. The albums were theory books, they're guidebooks too, you know what I mean? When they were 14, 15, they grabbed onto this thing. So they learned all that material. I wanna thank you for helping me reach the understanding. Yeah. You know, I mean, one of the things we know about MCs is, man, they just have phenomenal memory.

0: God Almighty, how you used to torture me.
1: I was married.
2: Yes, sir.
1: It's always been my own.
2: Yes, ma'am. Yes, y'all. Turn me up, vocals up a little bit more. And give me a little wet, wet me up. And keep all of this. It's raw, it's good, it's beautiful. I love it. 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

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If you're trying to find the junks, don't even look. They tried to say that we was cursed up in them holy books. Like my influences was only crooks. 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
0: Right. 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
1: You're not that type of
2: guy. I'm still not. For those two, for two lines out of a 60-minute tape, for 30 seconds, I felt like saying something to speak on about what's going on in the hood. Should I not do that? Should I ignore those feelings?

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Only say things that are useful. 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I took an overnight trip to Vegas. Everything I came in contact with was anus. I wouldn't recommend it. Every record was an aimless sort of heinous. Came home and cleansed my palate with the Quelle Beats playlist. Yeah, that was painless. 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

Yeah. 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
1: Change.

stop the BART train, recorded on a cell phone by a passenger who doesn't want to be identified. We can see 22-year-old Oscar Grant on his knees talking to police. He is pulled onto the ground, facing

0: Roy Henry, Timothy Stansberry, Sean Powell, countless others across this nation.
1: His friends, who were just feet away from him, say they watched it all happen.
2: I couldn't believe it. We was already following directions and everything, and they still stayed silent.
3: Yes, y'all.
4: Say, man, lift the back.
3: Man, lift the back.
4: Man, lift the back.
3: Man, lift the back.
4: Man, lift the back.
3: The back.

0: sex is very simply, it's not the man, it's the plan. And for those of us who need more explicit information, those of us still caught up in the dream that rhetoric will solve our problems, let me state it another way.
1: Protozoic lifelines retrieve sunlight wisdom of a new identity and interplanetary justice. Yeah.

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Greetings and constipations. 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See, at first I was nervous, so I had to go out to the parking lot with a friend of mine to get my sinus together. So the boy

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0: inspiration source?
1: Just like
0: old records?
1: What is old records? You know, how I feel for the day. You know what I'm saying? It's like
2: space.
3: Up in the sky.
2: Invader.
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Now, Jack Jones is accompanied by Johnny Nasco, an MC, if you will, with lots to say. Let's peek into the world of these two as they continue to...

0: played the Ouija board and let the demon in. 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
1: Tough guy now. 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

0: so on.
1: Make me some kind of sign so I know it's you.
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1: I know you, Scorpio. Your power, your memory bank, and what about you? But

0: not turning them over to the law. When they come to me to buy this credit, I can say, no, I don't want body being filed, right? I don't want that not filed. That's not filed. Filed comes to the truth.
1: You gonna get it like how I got it.

0: planetary orbits and tempo numbers, ancient mathematical astronomy, midnight's children, time and space reunited, selling the true time, the valley of fear, tells the unrest, milk from my breast, imagine communities, outside my wife, Washington at a latitude of 77 degrees, outside my life, newer time reckoning, time flies like an arrow, me and a few witches on a broom.
1: Was saying in 1930,
0: hustling coke, poppy filled we smoke. 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
2: My good eye devil may care. 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But the trick is a trick like Flaubert. 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
1: Justice League, Justice League, Justice League.

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I started in the trap freestyling over the two track. 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I'm true black. Some feel as though my opinions are too black. I

era before the views became confused. 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The stars say it's you again, let me make some room. I don't relate to fools, they focus on division. They all go into hell and just swear you going with them. 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If you trying to go the distance, liberate your mind. 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As long as you're not hollow, it ain't hard to find. I personally transcend space all the time. 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

all the luck. We sacrificed for what we needed to run it. If it was righteous, exact, or was out of order. Everything is not for sale. Everybody pay a price. You can run away and not escape. That's the way of life. Nobody makes it out alive. Wow. Nobody ever really dies. Ain't it crazy how the contrast coincides? Ain't it strange how I'm amazed, but I'm not surprised. They say that they don't understand it, but it's not a lie. And indeed they understand, and it's not required. Cause as long as the soul responds and you feel a vibe, don't trouble your mind, it's quite alright. More will be revealed in time. Thanks for being with us. Ciao for now. Higher frequency champion sound. Yes, yes, y'all. Feel free, indeed. Fly like a dove, way up above, rocking. 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

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I just need space to express, so I don't care if they cheer me. I hope you're hearing this lesson, cause I'm explaining the theory of how to clearly express everything that you are feeling.

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Black excellence, baby, you gon' let them see. Legacy, legacy, legacy, legacy. Black excellency, baby, let them see. I remember like listening to Wu-Tang.

the preacher's hand. 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In fact, I hated religion, cause here was this Christian. He was preaching on Sundays versus how he was living Monday. Someday I forgive him, cause strangely our division led the multiple religion I studied. Muslim, Buddhists, and Christians, and I was running from him, but he was giving me wisdom. See how the universe works? It takes my hurt and helped me find more of myself. It's giving the curse. That's called the Red Queen's race. 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Legacy, legacy, legacy, legacy. 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

0: me, nigga, please. 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
0: Look, one thing about Six, he got fits, baby, and they kicks that feature.

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1: It's William Dye Esco, give a fuck about your dress code. 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In GQ with Virgil, rockin' suede, Grey Rickos. 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
0: I posted up with these.

0: down to the gym socks. 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TikTok, couldn't find the details of this wristwatch. 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
1: Baby camel, the bold toggle jacket. 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Six Blake Griffin on them. 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
0: Takahiro Midas, she the vest filled with blue faces, blue suede, needle tracks, who match the blue bases. BBC bucket, waffle colored print. I might bring back diamonds with these little top tips.
1: Augusta hoodie matched the cafe, fitted the blunt, lit it, then hit it. 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
1: The real thing has, brings with it a certain sense of, I know it's real. You can have a Picasso in your house. It's a lithograph. And maybe no one knows that it's not the real thing. But you do.
2: It's hard stuff.
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0: up for
1: feeling that?
0: Word up. Give it up for Matrix and A Butter, y'all.
1: A Butter. Matrix.
0: Cash is dope, man.
1: Give it up one time, y'all.
0: Cash is dope. All right, moving along. Moving along. What's up
2: with this lounge music right here?
0: This is dope.
2: Straight
0: my
2: from
0: man,
2: the 88
0: Keys.
2: Lounge.
0: 88 Keys been putting
2: compliments
0: down.
2: Of Mr. 88
0: Word
2: Keys.
0: Up.
1: Y'all like these?
0: What's up, baby?
1: Y'all like these joints? Sound good.
0: All right.
1: We're going to bring the ladies on tonight.
0: The lady.
1: Yeah, definitely. You know,
0: I wanna she's tight. She's tight, too. She out of Brooklyn, right?
1: On a poetry tip, y'all.
0: All right.
1: So, y'all, from the front to the back, act like you don't know how to act. We're going to introduce the young lady.
0: Sarah Jones.
1: Doing a poem. Blood, y'all. All the way down to your veins.

0: fresh than he's been here before. 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
1: Yeah.

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Everybody's been being mistreated for so long that love is just unheard of. 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That's a crazy thought to deal with, right? 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

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Just tight. You know what I'm saying? I'd be bouncing like this.

0: masters of the music. Everybody knows this gentleman. He's been around for so many years. And one of the most important personalities of the music. May I ask you something? How do you feel about hearing so much positive things about what you're doing? So much compliments. The genius, the master.
1: You mean
0: the
1: now artist. They're doing it? Now. It doesn't bother me because, you know, I didn't start off to play music for that reason, you know, to, you know, like be in a contest or something like the best this and the best that. I just take it. I accept it. I used to didn't pay it any mind, but now I, since there are 5 books out on me, all of them going to be wrong.
0: Except the ones you're going to do.
2: Black people.
3: Yeah. Yeah. 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

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Satan struck Palestine with yet another mortar. Lies from the reporters. Ass shots and stripper poles for the eyes of my daughter. 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

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The dry bones that lifted up from the valley dust. The prayers of the slaves are the wings that carry us. A field full of dreams is where they tried to bury us.

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1: I know.

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By Nancy, by proxy, by eight evil eyes. 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

0: who as the image in terms of their daily education. I mean, the world will relate to us once we can relate to ourselves. Mm-hmm. I mean, and I think we're afraid of definitions and afraid to set guidelines because we might have to live by them. If you stand up and say a black woman should do this and that, then you might have to do that. But if you say, well, it's
1: serious truth, funk insurgency, man the guns, the nature of...

depth grows towards heaven. Pleasure in possession, melding. Black hole she fell in, welding. Every other year I'm shedding. Core element, delicate, contained in curios and cabinets. Black china, no embellishment. 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

0: block been hot. 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You saw anything?
1: Only thing I seen was some undercover calls back there on 6th Street at that old warehouse.
0: Chill out, Lil. 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
1: Nah, I ain't hear them mention your name or anything like that, you know.
0: I'm looking for them. 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

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Looky here, it's just the way the cookie tear. Prepare to get hurt and mangle like Kurt Angle, rookie year. The rocket sign.

yourself in your own shoes and stay away from all the pairs of busted Tims he don't use. He only keep them to decorate. If you wanna peep him, select a date and bring a deep check like checkmate. I kid you not, on the dotted line sign. Ever since a minor, kids consider him

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Yeah, yeah, yeah. Whoa. Letting the sunbeams come through the panoramic sunroof and shit. Yeah, yeah, yeah. Whoa. The sun came out today and shined on my Cartier. Photosynthesis for the plants, it was hardly fair. My composure limitless, not impaired by a common stare. I lit a J, the pain from yesterday, it was hardly there. Turmeric and neem, B12, zinc, elderberry. Lucrative routines, jet skiing mid-February. Pull up in a foreign, I might pull up in a classic. A fender bender, I ain't really tripping over that shit. Less stressing, I just move my pen and make the cash print. But mentioning my business wrong, you might just get your ass kicked. Muay Thai stance and do a backflip, looking fresh as fuck. Used to measure stuff when my luck could never measure up. Weatherproof, yeah, I really made it through the storm and snow. Had to get it cracking with a package that will form from blow. All I know, I got a lot of gratitude and passion too. Masterful craftsmanship on the cube and on my clavicle. Whoa. Enjoying the fruits of my labor. When I started, it was rotten. Nowadays, I be in the tropics playing possum.

Never had no pick me up. Silly ducks hitting my line now. They trying to find out. I remember being down on my luck. I was getting slimed out. Now we play the balcony and toast. It's motivational. I used to be complacent in the basement. I couldn't take it though. I really got all my shit. I always knew it would take a while. In the face of adversity, I always knew how to fake a smile. Now I leave my competition, respirator style. Climb the ladder to success, escalator style. Elevators in the building, no pissing it. Rich as shit, killing shit. People thinking the pill I took was limitless. Critics got opinions, I ain't really wanna talk much. I'm vicious with the bars, your top five could get chalked up. I vividly remember all the hardships, got bossed up. Getting my car washed every other day, they said I was washed up. Enjoying the fruits of my labor, when I started it was rotten. Nowadays, I be in the tropics playing possum. I started from the bottom, the real bottom. Nowadays, I don't got a problem, I am the problem. Enjoying the fruits of my labor, when I started it was rotten. Nowadays, I be in the tropics playing possum. I started from the bottom, the real bottom. Nowadays, I don't got a problem, I am the problem. The sun came out today. It was hardly fair. 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
1: Listen, dead guys don't talk. 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
0: Stop acting like an idiot.
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3: Just want to let you know, man, I appreciate you. Took me in. 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
4: Yeah. You know what it is.

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1: That's a good boy. 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
2: That's bullshit.
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0: Xenophobia and Wakanda, they'll truck you to the Botswana border and tell you you're deported. In Kenya, Rwanda, you get one warning, get one warning. They found Diane Fossey face down in the morning. Wet market haggling over human organs. Caught in sanitary, the West sick and swollen. Cracked lips, bloated feet bulging. Sick with rabies. Inoculate the babies, inoculate the babies. It's too late for y'all, just inoculate the babies. Inoculate the babies. Product of the 80s, 1885. Cut the pie, red filling, spilling in Berlin. Sickly white men clad in animal skins. African kings, flies swarm on piles of limbs. 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
1: Who's gonna save the babies from all the caging? The truth is staging.
2: Where's your bleach?

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Welcome to the party. The trumpets are blaring, I climb up the hour tower. I see a new heaven now. 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Fugitive gag sound. I don't know where I am right now. Can't tell me where I am right now. They're drawing the lines right now. On the map, dividing the rivers and mountains up that ain't never been found. I hope they don't find me. I hope they don't find me. My head on the bounty. Drawing the lines around me. Captive county. The queen of love's not dead. Exiled in Lagos. At the protest, remember what she said. They aim for your head. At home, as safe in your bed. Last night it was Tupac. Hail Mary. They got 8 cops. Devil hours get scary. All eyes on me, but I hope you fail.

0: Merz, are you a millionaire?
1: No.
0: There's a line on the album where you say, my assets are worth a couple mil. And it's the first time I've actually had a memory of you quantifying things in that way ever. And it wasn't a shocking thing because you're one of the hardest working artists I know. I mean, is this your third project this year? I'm not sure. I know you got some things coming at the end of this year. We had a concept for a show called Debate Down that I wanted you to be a part of. And you shared with me how focused you are right now on music. When I think about your history, I don't know if there's a record label that I can think of or a level of industry that you haven't been a part of or that you haven't made better. You are constantly on tour and you have, at different points in your life, you've adopted kids. You've had room in your life and in your heart to make your family bigger and make other people's lives better. And so to me, I thought it was very interesting when you dropped that line alluding to that, because it makes sense to me. And I think that these are the kind of things that the universe provides to people who are making other people's lives better. And I think these are the kind of blessings that people need.

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This is the story of a man confronted by such strange forces within himself. At this moment, he is looking at a thing of evil, a thing that takes possession of the mind and compels it to kill.

0: artist at the climax of his career. Composer, conductor, maker of great music. Suddenly alone.
1: Motherfuckers, are you even alive?
2: Put on a track and make you bring out my best.
1: Coming with my clan, so what's happening?

0: when you're trying to explain yourself. People don't want to hear you explain yourself. They drown you out. They start already trying to drown you out and talk over you. And they don't want to listen to what people are saying. They don't understand because they don't want to understand. There's no understanding in here. People are just trying to talk.
1: Behind the back passes, you know, all the and one rap shit, you know what I'm saying? These niggas can't do this, man.
2: There's no niggas out right now fucking with it at all.
1: Watch this magic trick right here. Look, check this shit out. Watch.

0: You know, you just gotta give them they do. I love being around the people I grew up with. Anybody that's living in the ghetto, I guarantee it's the same thing. I'm not like one of them guys
1: but
0: that
1: can't
0: was like
1: be without inspiration, because inspiration comes from within. So I began to find ideas I may have missed. I made a

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I require the wire to touch what I admire and send my soul signals so something can inspire.

Harlem, New York, BK, Bronx, Staten Island, Queens, yeah, New Jersey, the dirty, West Coast, yo.

0: Now flashbang, a stun grenade, delusional like Donald Trump, foggy mirrors. 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
1: On the way.
0: Can't believe half what you see and half what that.

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Songwrite, production, architecture with a vision. 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

0: 5 minutes, I actually might bag your bitch. 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Heart of sin, arsonist off astonishing. 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Vibe be all types of Chris. 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Swim laps round these and sip tea with Poseidon.
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0: enemy he kept low to the ground like a centipede. 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
1: Intelligence entering, shit is endless. 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Heart for the summer breeze.
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0: 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The dollar buys a nickel's worth. Banks are going bust. 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We sit watching our TVs while some local newscaster tells us
1: it's a daily. It's time we strike back, y'all.

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So that form, which is not yet physical or refuses to become physical, but still maintains a form, that's an aura. Or that's being called an aura. Auras are of many kinds. One can carry from a pitch black aura to a pure white aura. Between these two, there are a million shades. 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

0: meditated so long that his shadow got engraved into the cave. Medallions in the godly state, my army's great. 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Reminding y'all niggas that these other artists is average. 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Fuck it, I'm going higher in altitude. The mic is my wife and I'm responsible for spouse abuse. Y'all tardy to the party, ass rappers ain't really mounting to a bottle of Mountain Dew. 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And the iceberg Snoopy, pushing, serving kush cookies and Skittles. 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Fuck is wrong with them, shoulda told them. 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
1: Cats still become

0: last pair up. 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Same shit. 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Being corny's not in the cards. This is beauty. It's almost like you need a passport to listen to me. What I recite will make you kiss the jury. Into the dragon and run into the fist of fury.
1: Bodhidharma was a follower of Gautam Buddha. But you must understand that in some instances, he shows higher flights than Gautam Buddha himself.

Don't forget who I am. 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I'm a black dude. And don't ever forget how I got here. My ancestors were kidnapped. I don't even know where the fuck I'm from. They were put on the bottom of boats. They sailed them across the Atlantic. Many of them died. Only the strongest survived. And once they got here, they beat the humanity out of my people. They turned us into beasts of burdens. They made us do their work. And the irony is, hundreds of years later, they called us lazy. We fought in the Civil War. We damn near freed ourselves. Now here we all are. 400-year nightmare. Took us 400 years to figure out as a people. The white people's weakness the whole time was kneeling during their national anthem.

0: less. Well, MCs don't play. We'll lay it down just like that, or better yet, like this. Rhymes on deck, even fake MCs check. 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
1: Oh, the universe. Oh, the universe. We must get closer to this.
2: The earth was there, the moon, the star, the sea was there, water was there. So you have to live in divinity like those. Don't watch the next person who have him big this and him big that. The earth here is your bed. Just humble yourself and satisfy. Don't want to create and covet the person who you see have mansion and believe, say you must have mansion. Humble yourself.
3: Going to love this. Just love him.
4: 5:30, my first play text. Barely awake yet, carrying shit to Apex. Literally drove through Cary to get the Apex. Our interstate's too heavy to get through weight check. Wait, we got the weight set, we been reppin'. Without the paycheck, we been checked them. Like, keep the paper, this what Minecraft. Meet your maker, a feature break them, we can keep it. Like,

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0: man. 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

symbol, no gang signs. 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

0: Let every nation know, whether it wishes us well or ill, that we shall pay any price, bear any burden, meet any hardship, support any friend, oppose any foe, to assure the survival and the success of
1: hip-hop.

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0: Don't spare to Venice.
1: That's a Fugazi. How do you know it's a Fugazi? You looked at it for 2 seconds.
2: What is a fake?
1: But yeah, I know what a Fugazi is.
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1: You want to see something?
2: I'm going to show you something.
0: Yeah.

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0: Frank Rizzo, former mayor and former police chief here in Philadelphia. He's on fire. He was vandalized. At first, it was an attempt. He says on fire. But as we saw earlier, that fire only went as far as the knee of the statue, but didn't actually catch because it is so massive and very, it's concrete.
1: It's a Festivus miracle!
2: Welcome, newcomers. The tradition of Festivus begins with the airing of grievances. I got a lot of problems with you.

Alright, that's how it's going down in the 9 Square. Brooklyn Stilo, East New York representing, Gowanus. It's like this, y'all, check it.

tape of this station, 88.1 FM. I was driving through the country that I came across this cat, Carsy Bodo. I played a few tunes yesterday to sponsor. Real cool. They dig this. The new album came in. It's at your local stores, Quasimodo Degree. I'm gonna play a couple tunes for y'all. Y'all get y'all recorded off. If y'all sleep.

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What the fuck is self-care? 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

0: real place, not in a garage. 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

0: obsessive Avraxes. 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
1: Like, it doesn't matter like where it's coming from.

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Poised, I'm learning a balance. 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I'm down to change. Some might hurt and it has been. 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
0: So is anything worth doing?

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0: asbestos.
1: Lit, nigga.
0: I bought a building, could have bought a necklace. Teach your children not to spin reckless. Protect your energy, overprotective. I'm having brunch with the mayor, champagne for breakfast. All facts, no cap, you wishing I was frontin'.

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If I forget it, folks remind me a fair amount. I hear them out, but that's not the type of thing I care about. I know it's self-centered, so that's how I keep myself centered. Which helps me be a trendsetter. Certain topics be really popping in certain sounds, certain fashions and certain styles, even certain positions on issues. It's all whatever, don't get me wrong. I've nothing to say about anybody playing their favorite song, but there's a reason I ain't gotta play along. How many can do what I can do? None. How many can do what I can do? None. How many can do what I

business. I've made some pretty crazy decisions. Varieties of self-sabotage. As of yet, about as harmful as a back massage. So passionate, but how I get all of those passes and rose from all of those ashes. Making it rapping without ever rapping about Trump's hard. I must be playing the Trump card. I'm number one, number one's odd. That's mathematical fact. Given that the data is that, only thing that matters is that. How many can do what I can do? None. How many can do what I can do? None. How many can do what I can do? None. How many can do what I can do? None. How many can do what I can do? None. How many can do what I can do? None. How many can do what I can do? None. What a time to be born. Everybody trying to get on. But there's not any way to make the truth wrong. Hot is always hotter than lukewarm. Too bad for any naked emperor. Even babies can tell temperature. We gon' always be in sync. It's instinct. Yeah, it sustained my sales and keep my records from getting shelved. But it's the energy that feed my cells. Thank God that I could be myself. Any y'all confused, the point that I've been making, y'all been bopping to, is no one can do what I can do. None. How many can do what I can do? None. How many can do what I can do? None. How many can do what I can do?

0: think?
1: I always think that he was once somebody's baby boy.
2: Me? I think
1: he was once somebody's baby boy, and he had a mother and a father who loved him, and now there he is, half dead on a park bench. Where are his mother or his father, all his uncles now?

0: Not a future that will be, but one that might be. This is not a new world. It is simply an extension of what began in the old.
1: Hey yo, I weep shit. Rod Sterling Hitchcock. Coated dope, throw the whole game in a Ziploc. 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
2: Hey yo, brown leather bombers, snake charmers, Kush wedding cake farmers. 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Count the money, might take four of us. Niggas go to war with us. Decimate the scene, we left gold dust. Cave your chest in, your shoulders.

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1: Prone sniper, cold weather BDUs. 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
1: Caught the Holy Rolls Royce ghost when the check drop.
0: Red key,
1: Rory 5, every drop a headshot.
0: Ayo, I weep shit,
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2: Woman, birth, death, infinity.
3: Yeah.

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Within that, you gotta really shine your light even brighter to let it be known that I'm not just going with what's going on. I got my own rhythm, you know what I'm saying? And so do all of y'all.

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1: Thought it was 2000.

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Culinary chefs cooking a five-star cuisine. Hoodie by Celine, 100 rounds in the magazine. My man took his shahada.

0: 東京に行くのを拒むのか、その意味が全くわからない。
1: Yeah.
0: あなたには力がある。
1: DJ's an MC C in the place to be B. Diamond D and Kweli. You're now rocking with the best. Get that hate off your chest. With no further ado, we're bringing it straight to you. Beauty's in the eye of the beholder. What you see is only what they show you. We're trying to get by, you only trying to get over.

nigga cloaking, gun smoking, pedophile exposing, Rover MK Ultra, soul stolen, fake news say we sold them, mind controlling, code of spirit, poacher vultures, to kill a mockingbird, rubber bands and paper clips, enslaver ships, lopsided power relationships, sell the mass, seven seas counterculture, can't coddle colonizers, contrive crisis, CIA put the mask on ISIS, thou shalt not covet, 1984, or, well, maybe.

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0: Versace clothes. 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Old school R&B, blow your back out music so you can lose it. 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
1: I never see all this song.
0: At the castle watching you cook, your booty shorts and bra. 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

0: 3D printing guns and gentrify public schools. 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
1: Should've killed me when you had the chance. 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

0: y'all still looking for a reason. 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It's football season, December in Cleveland. Lining up, but in my heart already beating. Narrow cotton, SRO, no mirror, I already know. Killers on the stairs, man in a hole, I'm through running.
1: The universal cycle. Body of death.
2: Yeah.

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0: Why not write something that says we
1: need everybody to take up for us, and we've always had books about black women, how great and how strong we are, and we are that. I'm just saying that we have used our strength in the wrong direction. We have used it against our men instead of standing up for them. And if we start to support our men and to speak a good word for him publicly, then so many people won't be able to come against him and tear him down. And he won't have to feel so frustrated, and he won't be outside away from us looking for peace of mind, because we actually want our own black man. We need him back in our homes, and we want to have one. We're just living in a culture where they're trying to convince us that not only do we not need a man, but there's some other options to having one.
2: My head go.
3: What?
2: My head go.
3: What time you talking about?
2: My head.
3: Just be ready. Go. Be ready.

heard me? Talking to you, queen. Yeah. What up, goddess? How you? Yeah. Peace, queen. You the wisdom I seek, baby. You know what I mean? Did the knowledge. You my wisdom.

Yeah. Grand River Greenfield, West Detroit. 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Yeah. She said you stack bricks like masonry, but then whisper back, it's a requiem for a dream where pistol missiles relapse. I bought a building on Grand River, over tombstones of the Ave. I'm not a gangster, but any cancer gets exhumed from the slab. Her concerns hieroglyphic, I dismiss it off my canvas. Could be waiting in the bushes, clips hanging like branches. I'm the Ayatollah over this bitch, I see no challenge. Hope you don't be on the news, up in the chalk line tallies. But I laugh, stack crates, let the vinyls embrace. Detroit frost kissed the glass like a ghost in the place. Every knob that I was twisting, mixing echoes with fate. I ain't hear the future whisper, I just left out the gate. Headed straight into my zone, worry blooming at home. I pulled off, engine humming like a funeral tone. Her words lingered on Grand River, you shouldn't be alone. I didn't see the gunman hovering by the church like a drone. And it was right there. Everything was right there. Couldn't see it all, it was right there. I mean, everything was right there.

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But I was too deep, transforming this band to symphonies. Limp with me across the motor cities, weathered weak and beams. My queen seems to believe she's seen it all in a recent dream. And it was right there. Everything was right there. Couldn't see it all, it was right there. I mean, everything was right there.

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Shit pop off, you gotta be careful. I wasn't ready.

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3: Try it.
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1: Well, all right.
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1: We will, now that I've discovered the mountain.
3: On the TV, I see fire in the eyes, fire in the streets. From the fire escape, I watch it eat. I watch its teeth. 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Built a house with bricks, scraped the mortar in between. You don't need a door if you get everything you need. 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Cold light pouring from the screens. Mute, it's the eyes where you hear the screams. Bag full of loot, bulging at the seams. Everything a little shabby than it seems. Then it seemed shabby, then it seemed, then it seemed. 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The glow unending, the show upended. Like cop cars spooked by the door, I'm a sentry.

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1: I know this may sound like rather impractical criticism, but when you met me at the airport at some point, you have joined the Minister of Information.
2: Yeah, but
1: what's happening to us? We are all becoming bureaucrats.
2: We are not becoming bureaucrats because there's never been, wait a minute. Our generation has got a lot of problems. There's never been a tradition of us writing whereby people just sit and be able to live and write. In any case, you know that from anyway.
1: No, my point is made at the time.
2: The point is now we're trying to earn our living and write at the same time.
1: Yes, but, you see, point of...

I hold space that can't be curved. Snake coil, ribcage, your dark goddess. Hallowed be thy name in the belly of existence. Mystic knights of square fables, snake and man. Lamb and sacrifice, mothers of darkness. A priest without his head, council of 33 inside the dome of heaven.

syringes on the stage that I didn't think was possible. And then a strange thing happened. On the stage, I was complete and perfect, lacking no essential characteristic, nothing. The curtain came down and, well,